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But what was there to see? 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

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What a fun Kiribati!

Translation of the Deaf Bible in Kiribati has reached an important milestone, with the first phase of the project now more than halfway complete. The Kiribati Uniting Church office said the translation work is currently focused on the Gospel of Luke and is being carried out at the church's headquarters in Antibogwa. Once the first phase is completed, it will be submitted to the donor for review before work continues on the remaining phases of the project. The church said the initiative is a collaborative effort involving several Christian denominations in Kiribati. The project aims to provide deaf people with a Bible in a format they can understand, allowing them to participate more fully in worship and deepen their understanding of God's Word. The Deaf Bible Translation Project is funded by global partners in the Pacific. The fourth progress meeting for the Fisheries Community Development Initiative for Sustainable Fishing was held on 5th of August 2026 at the PMC office, KPF building, bringing together representatives from the Ministry of Fisheries and Ocean Resources, or M4, the Korea ODA desk, and PMC, Hong Kong IK Engineering and Consultants. The Ministry of Fisheries said the meeting reviewed progress on the Bairiki Wharf and Breakwater upgrade and the Naya Fisheries Training Center. It said a key milestone was the near completion of the training center design, which will serve as a national hub for fisheries training, capacity building, and skills development. PMC also confirmed the completion of major technical survey at both project sites, providing the foundation for the next phase of implementation, while demolition of the Tanaya warehouse remains on track for completion by the end of August this year. The ministry said the meeting was attended by M4 representatives, including Deputy Secretary Seri and Director Darcy, together with resident representative of Korea ODA Desk, Dr. Yeom Myung Chul, and project manager of PMC, Mr. Jo Sik Kim. Members of the Japan Maritime Self-Defense Force, who recently visited Tarau for joint training with the Kiribati Police Service Maritime Unit, conducted a cleanup of the Japanese and Korean War memorial sites in Beso last week. The Embassy of Japan said the activity was held to pay tribute to and remember the Japanese people who lost their lives during the Second World War. A wreath-laying ceremony was also conducted as part of the commemoration. The embassy added that the event reaffirmed the shared values of peace, mutual respect, and friendship between Japan and Kiribati. In our Pacific news, tensions with China and New Zealand's interest in a new defense treaty were on the agenda in yesterday's annual Pacific Islands Foreign Ministers meeting. Winston Peters is in Suva, Fiji, along with foreign ministers from 17 other Pacific countries. The meeting gave ministers a chance to prepare for the PIF foreign leaders meeting in the tiny Micronesian islands of Palau early next month, which Prime Minister Christopher Luxon will attend. It came amid tension with China, which last month, with just a few hours' warning, test-launched a nuclear-capable ballistic missile with a dummy warhead into the Pacific Ocean, a nuclear-free zone. It was met with condemnation from some Pacific leaders, and Luxon said the New Zealand government made clear to China that the move was unacceptable, but there was no unanimous statement from Pacific nations. China, which is PIF partner country, in June gave the PIF secretariat more than $1 million, which the secretary said reaffirmed its commitment to regional development and cooperation. Some view the missile firing as intentionally timed when, given it happened shortly after a new defense treaty was signed between Australia and Fiji. And now finally in the news, the U.S. ship rider agreement signed by the new look Solomon Islands government has been subject to fiery criticism in parliament. The opposition leader, Manasseh Songavare, continues to attack the agreement, which he describes as an affront to the sovereignty of Solomon Islands, but the Prime Minister, Matthew Walle, insists the country's rights as a sovereign nation remained protected.
And that ends the news for you from Radio Kiribati.

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0: 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On the name. 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

Maori, this is Radio Kiribati News with me, Temetanmoni Simeon Tadiru. The translation of the Deaf Bible in Kiribati has reached an important milestone, with the first phase of the project now more than halfway complete. The Kiribati Uniting Church office said the translation work is currently focused on the Gospel of Luke and is being carried out at the church's headquarters in Antibuga. Once the first phase is completed, it will be submitted to the donor for review before work continues on the remaining phases of the project. The church said the initiative is a collaborative effort involving several Christian denominations in Kiribati. The project aims to provide deaf people with a Bible in a format they can understand, allowing them to participate more fully in worship and deepen their understanding of God's Word. The Deaf Bible Translation Project is funded by global partners in the Pacific. The fourth progress meeting for the Fisheries Community Development Initiative for Sustainable Fishing was held on 5th of August 2026 at the PMC office, KPF building, bringing together representatives from the Ministry of Fisheries and Ocean Resources, or M4, the Korea ODA Desk, and PMC, Hong Kong IK Engineering and Consultants. The Ministry of Fisheries said the meeting reviewed progress on the Bairiki Wharf and Breakwater upgrade and the Naya Fisheries Training Center. It said a key milestone was the near completion of the training center design, which will serve as a national hub for fisheries training, capacity building, and skills development. PMC also confirmed the completion of major technical survey at both project sites, providing the foundation for the next phase of implementation, while demolition of the Tanaya warehouse remains on track for completion by the end of August this year. The ministry said the meeting was attended by M4 representatives, including Deputy Secretary Seri and Director Darcy, together with resident representative of Korea ODA Desk, Dr. Iom Myung Chul, and project manager of PMC, Mr. Jo Sik Kim. Members of the Japan Maritime Self-Defense Force, who recently visited Tarau for joint training with the Kiribati Police Service Maritime Unit, conducted a cleanup of the Japanese and Korean War Memorial sites in Beso last week. The Embassy of Japan said the activity was held to pay tribute to and remember the Japanese people who lost their lives during the Second World War. A wreath-laying ceremony was also conducted as part of the commemoration. The embassy added that the event reaffirmed the shared values of peace, mutual respect, and friendship between Japan and Kiribati. In our Pacific news, tensions with China and New Zealand's interest in a new defense treaty were on the agenda in yesterday's annual Pacific Islands Foreign Ministers meeting. Winston Peters is in Suva, Fiji, along with foreign ministers from 17 other Pacific countries. The meeting gave ministers a chance to prepare for the PIF foreign leaders meeting in the tiny Micronesian islands of Palau early next month, which Prime Minister Christopher Luxon will attend. It came amid tension with China, which last month, with just a few hours' warning, test-launched a nuclear-capable ballistic missile with a dummy warhead into the Pacific Ocean, a nuclear-free zone. It was met with condemnation from some Pacific leaders, and Luxon said the New Zealand government made clear to China that the move was unacceptable, but there was no unanimous statement from Pacific nations. China, which is PIF partner country, in June gave the PIF secretariat more than $1 million, which the secretary said reaffirmed its commitment to regional development and cooperation. Some view the missile firing as intentionally timed when, given it happened shortly after a new defense treaty was signed between Australia and Fiji. And now finally in the news, the U.S. shipwright

The agreement signed by the New Look Solomon Islands government has been subject to fiery criticism in parliament. The opposition leader Manasseh Songavare continues to attack the agreement, which he describes as an affront to the sovereignty of Solomon Islands, but the Prime Minister Matthew Walle insists the country's rights as a sovereign nation remained protected. And that ends the news for you from Radio Kiribati.

0: all the way from Guitibus, man, to Hamilton, and then now he's in Wellington. Back home. How are you finding it, Docs?
1: It's good. Very cool.
0: Good to see you, Tario. It's been a long time. Do you want a shout out to your college in Wellington?
2: I don't care! I don't

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1: The new super plan. Are you? Are you on Eric?
2: Ah, can you go to my mom? How was the new super plan?
1: Yani, Ying, the room I was swimming that super plan. You can't even make a guy go to the the plan are you on Eric?
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1: 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I are you on chance. Get the services. Here I am Bromono. Karini am Bromono. Panaboresi again on the paper at the Wigera. By the Punanta, not a yay. I'm service.
0: PPA, it is a matter of any corona service. You are there.
1: I can hear in a very Kitimetuan Kakoroi PPA. Tell me, wouldn't a Paye in a studio? Are you Punanda Yapunam? Dinner on the Koroki, dinner on the band, or dinner in the Betapuaya, or Tekateki, Yapunana Benkoroki, Teravian, not a studio PPA, a Muringa, while you run the bar. And a professional PPA. Korokulam, Nakon Narako Puntangria. You are in the band, Akunan and Koroki in the Rede. You can take in the winners, you only report the Kinamakuri and Nomadation of the Seva. Open the boat and Nomada. The Kunan and the Lithia winners, Nakon the boat and Nomada. Ah, sexing I am. The Kunan and Korokium track, Zero track, Akia Nayar Run.
0: Aim of what they in a PP, Korowana service, Yon Korowakin and a live streaming.
1: The day you are Servo, Matt, Rabaka Waka Poo. 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I are a PPA to tell you. You're not there on a service that you met one for Roy. Learn on the social media. Learn on the live streaming. I don't know if you're live. I don't want to take it to one of the one. The moment the boat again, what is it? Nicaragua, the boat again. A pooper again. Wouldn't up, but if you met on a PPA, you're going to have a Roy in promotion. But awareness, you're on the social media. Learn on the how I got both.
0: They're taking on the Ramiri marketing at PPA.org.ki. You booking Paninin Rorona. Can then a Facebook page at Broadcasting and Publication Authority or PPA Melri FM 89.9. Epon Gawara Obisin PPA Ibukin Karigan Boham Nana Services BPA.
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0: Vodafone Mega Plans, Siemens de Carbon Nicaragua de Carnaval. 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You want the wall, get it in one tara, no one do one tara. On net money, you begin to one tara, or the tin one tara, and a better day, not the one of the boom. The only one recharge in a better day, no one of the boom. The Tabina or the Tabina to one on recharge in a better day, neighbor can know what the boom. Away the wobbin tara, you begin to see what the boom. Away cartoonery, and the win tara, or the win tara, the recharge, and in a one on a better day, in a room to win at the boom. Iri for Roy, at your one like in a way, Nanikarinakim, and the Mecca Bonanza.
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1: The South Tarawa Renewable Energy Project or the South Tarawa Sanitation Project. Arakongra ayo ina puputo yon. Ana services the POB me ana project aikai.

0: waterphone make a bonanza. 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Caracanum, already get the 5 up, you on the Wintara, getting the Wintara, the recharge. The 4 up, you on the Wabintara. The 3 up, you on the Wintara, get the Wantara, the recharge. Or the 2 up, you on the Wawa, get the Wantara, no one doing Wantara. On net money, you begin the Wantara or the Wantara, and a better day at the one of the boom. The only one recharge in a better day, a Wawa the boom. The Tabuina or the Tabuina, the one on recharge, and a better day, you begin the lower the boom. Away the Wabintara, you begin the sewer the boom. Away Cartonariki, and the Wintara or the Wintara, the recharge. Ari na kuna na benetaina ina nung tapuin at tapong. 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
1: 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Nakuya ang customers na ko the POB ake akapong na the prepaid meter. 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Kawa ang website POB at www.pub.com.ki o nakon the customer portal ibukin na. 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Kamkono na pa nori ar updates or official information yon na website at www.pub.com.ki. 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
1: 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A yor in a book of BUP in Karekia to Korakora Mentai, Arena Kainanwaki, Bukin Magurini Missin, Noranaikai, and Makuriaki round the South Tarawa Renewable Energy Project. 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
2: 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Give me the letter S.
3: S.
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1: 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How was the new super plan?
2: Nani Ying, the room may you also need that super plan? 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
0: The plan are you on Eriki?
2: My Erikarike, I will Eriki. Nanakapong land at a super plan scene in the Buitara or Rego, in a week to Giga Pike Tata or the Buina Tanga Dimension to take it is a mess.
1: Karike to want a point to know what the gigabytes from Tata or never put the minister to take it is a mess. And see them what the Tara Pona in an unwabima whatsoever.
2: I had it, Uria, start the one at the one at the one at the box or need to do what it is super plan near Yanago or Yate Genswa Aki on a Kayakinaway, you begin to pour. Royer and Kawakayu at the new super plan.

0: Vodafone Mega Bonanza. Sin and the carbon Nicaragua de carnival. 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The 4 up, you want the Wabuitara, the 3 up, you want the Buinantara, get the Maduantara, the recharge. Or the 2 up, you want the Wawa, get the Tinwantara, no condono Wantara. On net money, you begin the Wantara or the Tinwantara, and a better day at the one of the boom. The only one recharge, and a better day at the Wawa de boom. The Tabuina or the Tabuina, the one on recharge, and a better day at the Wawa de boom. Away the Wabuitara, you begin the Sua de boom. Away Kartunari, at the Tabuitara, or the Nabuitara, the recharge, and the Honan de Benetaina, in an Tabuina de boom. Iribo Roy, at the one again, like in Oye, Nanikarinakim, and the Mecca Bonanza.
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